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2: Happy Friday, everybody. It is September 18th. Sometimes the bigger support starts with the smallest conversation. A new sports season begins today, and we're having a lot of sun and cloud and a bit of rain over the next few days. For Discover Estevan News, I'm Vincent Dupuis. Another brief rain shower passed over the southeast this morning in what was previously forecast to be the start of a weekend-long rain. Now the system has cleared, and Environment Canada meteorologist Janelle Gergely says that the early shower is the most we'll get.
3: So we've seen some rain showers move through this morning. Amounts have been fairly minimal, under 5 millimeters, and it looks like Saskatchewan's on the edge of the precip shield right now. So that's going to push out this morning, and then there's just going to be some cloud cover with a slight risk of showers.
2: The rest of the weekend and the week beyond is expected to be warm and dry in the southeast. The longtime local printing company Graphic Press has officially moved to a larger facility on Sewers Avenue after outgrowing its previous location on 5th Street. Owner Travis Frank says the move gives the business room for new equipment, faster production, and a wider range of printing and packaging services.
4: We've already added a couple of new machines to our lineup so that we can keep producing more and faster, which is very much our goal, so that we can keep serving the community. So it's been a lot nicer, and our staff enjoy having space to work.
2: Frank says the investment will help the company continue serving customers across southeast Saskatchewan. A youth peer support group in Estevan is helping teens connect with trusted adults in a relaxed setting. Vice Chair Ryan Dittman says the group uses activities like cards, pool, and shared meals to build relationships and offer support before bigger life challenges develop.
5: We were trying to create a space where we could engage the youth in Estevan to help them feel like they have adults in their life that they can begin to discuss some of the things they're struggling with.
2: Dittman says building trust is the first step towards helping young people navigate life's challenges. The Martinson Farm was today's Grain Rush harvest winner. Jordan Martinson, who farms with his family in southeast Saskatchewan, says there's still work ahead before harvest is complete.
6: About 4 or 5 quarters left that we just got to basically hopefully get a nice week of good going, and that should finish a lot of it, get us all finished up.
2: Martinson says a stretch of warm, dry weather could help get the remaining crop off before conditions worsen.
7: Discover Estevan Sports.
2: The Estevan Bruins opened their Saskatchewan Junior Hockey League regular season today, hitting the road to take on the Yorkton Terriers. After wrapping up the preseason, the Bruins are ready to get into the games that count, and Captain Aiden Lang says one of the biggest focuses heading into the season has been establishing the team's culture early. Lang says having more returning players this year has helped make that possible.
8: So last year, yeah, we didn't have a lot of returning guys, so I think the culture, we were building it all year. I think that was one of our goals this year, is have the culture set when we got here in the summer. So the culture's been set, and, you know, it's up to us to drive it, and the young guys follow.
2: The Bruins and Terriers face off tonight in Yorkton as Estevan officially begins its 2026-2027 season. It's a busy weekend for Estevan Minor football, all at Woodlawn Field. The Elks host Moose Jaw Central at noon Saturday, followed by the Chargers against Assiniboia at 3:30 and the Oilers versus Weyburn at 3 o'clock on Sunday. The Viragos host Melville at 8, with the U10 Jamboree wrapping up the weekend Sunday at 11. The Estevan Comprehensive School is hosting its Intermediate and Freshman Girls Volleyball Home Tournament this weekend. Action gets underway today at 4 p.m. The Intermediate girls open against Carlisle, while the freshman squad takes on Weyburn. Fans are invited to cheer on the ECS team on home court.
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2: Tonight's going to be partially cloudy with a 30% chance of showers and a risk of a thunderstorm and a low of 12. Tomorrow's going to have a mix of sun and cloud and a high of 18. And tomorrow night's going to be partially cloudy with a low of 7. For your local 5-day forecast, you can download our Discover Estevan app.
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3: Tonight's going to be partially cloudy with a 30% chance of showers and risk of a thunderstorm and a low of 12. Tomorrow's going to have a mix of sun and cloud and a high of 18. And tomorrow night's going to be partially cloudy with a low of 7. For your local 5-day forecast, you can download our Discover Estevan app.
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3: Today's going to have a mix of sun and cloud with a 30% chance of showers and a risk of a thunderstorm and a high of 22. Tonight's going to be partially cloudy with a 30% chance of showers and a risk of a thunderstorm and a low of 12. Tomorrow's going to be mainly sunny and a high of 20. And tomorrow night's going to be partially cloudy with a low of 7. For your local 5-day forecast, you can visit discoverestevan.com.
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2: It's Friday, September 18th, and hopefully you're having a great day today as we are getting into the weekend. An effort to help young people feel more connected is gaining momentum in the community. The wait is over for hockey fans as the new season begins, and we were going to get some rain, but now it seems that we're going to get a little more sunshine. For Discover Estevan News, I'm Vincent Dupuis. Previous forecasts called for a cloudy and wet weekend, but a new revision is calling for warmth and dry weather. Environment Canada meteorologist Janelle Gergely talks about the new system that we can expect.
3: And then we'll see a little bit of a change in pattern going into the weekend. Originally, we did have a system pushing in, but that looks to stay south of the border now. However, you'll likely still see cloud cover come in, and that will be from that system to the south. And then after that, an upper ridge moved in, and that often brings sunny conditions and building temperatures.
2: The forecast is good news for farmers as harvest progress has slowed thanks to recent rains. A growing customer base has prompted Graphic Press to expand and move it to a new location on Sewers Avenue in Estevan. Owner Travis Frank said the company's new facility provides more space for staff, inventory, and equipment after buying future outdoor advertising and investing in modernized equipment.
4: And so the combination of the two gave us the opportunity to expand to a brand new facility, bring in new, larger equipment for ourselves, for our printing side of things, as well as be able to add the billboard advertising into our repertoire.
2: Frank says the added space positions the company to meet increasing demand for its services. Estevan's Youth Peer Support Group is creating a place for young people to find guidance and encouragement. Vice Chair Ryan Dittman says organizers want to help teens build healthy connections and coping skills while reducing the risk of turning to substance abuse in life.
5: To catch the kids before they get to using alcohol or drugs to cope with some of the emotional issues in their life.
2: Dittman says the goal is to give youth positive support before problems grow into larger struggles. Harvest delays continue for some southeast Saskatchewan producers. Grain Rush winner Jordan Martinson says wet weather has pushed his operation behind schedule.
6: Pushed us back quite a bit. We're a lot further behind than where we could have been if we could have just kept going straight through.
2: Martinson says he's hoping for a good week of harvesting conditions to make up lost ground.
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2: Tonight's going to be partially cloudy with a 30% chance of showers and a risk of a thunderstorm and a low of 12. Tomorrow's going to have a mix of sun and cloud and a high of 18. And tomorrow night's going to be partially cloudy with a low of 7. For your local 5-day forecast, you can download our Discover Estevan app.
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4: Tonight's going to be partially cloudy with a 30% chance of showers and risk of a thunderstorm and a low of 12. Tomorrow's going to have a mix of sun and cloud and a high of 18. And tomorrow night's going to be partially cloudy with a low of 7. For your local 5-day forecast, you can download our Discover Esteban app.
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3: Today's going to have a mix of sun and cloud with a 30% chance of showers and a risk of a thunderstorm and a high of 22. Tonight's going to be partially cloudy with a 30% chance of showers and a risk of a thunderstorm and a low of 12. Tomorrow's going to be mainly sunny and a high of 20. And tomorrow night's going to be partially cloudy with a low of 7. For your local 5-day forecast, you can visit discoverestevan.com.
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3: Tonight's going to be partially cloudy with a 30% chance of showers and risk of a thunderstorm and a low of 12. Tomorrow's going to have a mix of sun and cloud and a high of 18. And tomorrow night's going to be partially cloudy with a low of 7.

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1: Today's going to have a mix of sun and cloud with a 30% chance of showers and a risk of a thunderstorm and a high of 22. Tonight's going to be partially cloudy with a 30% chance of showers and a risk of a thunderstorm and a low of 12. Tomorrow's going to be mainly sunny and a high of 20. And tomorrow night's going to be partially cloudy with a low of 7. For your local 5-day forecast, you can visit discoverestevan.com.
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7: Tonight's going to be partially cloudy with a 30% chance of showers and risk of a thunderstorm and a low of 12. Tomorrow's going to have a mix of sun and cloud and a high of 18. And tomorrow night's going to be partially cloudy with a low of 7. For your local 5-day forecast, you can download our Discover Estevan app.
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5: Tonight's going to be partially cloudy with a 30% chance of showers and risk of a thunderstorm and a low of 12. Tomorrow's going to have a mix of sun and cloud and a high of 18. And tomorrow night's going to be partially cloudy with a low of 7. For your local 5-day forecast, you can download our Discover Estevan app.
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3: Tonight's going to be partially cloudy with a 30% chance of showers and risk of a thunderstorm and a low of 12. Tomorrow's going to have a mix of sun and cloud and a high of 18. And tomorrow night's going to be partially cloudy with a low of 7. For your local 5-day forecast, you can download our Discover Estevan app.
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5: Tonight's going to be partially cloudy with a 30% chance of showers and risk of a thunderstorm and a low of 12. Tomorrow's going to have a mix of sun and cloud and a high of 18. And tomorrow night's going to be partially cloudy with a low of 7. For your local 5-day forecast, you can download our Discover Estevan app.
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5: Tonight's going to be partially cloudy with a 30% chance of showers and risk of a thunderstorm and a low of 12.

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1: Tonight's going to be partially cloudy with a 30% chance of showers and risk of a thunderstorm and a low of 12. Tomorrow's going to have a mix of sun and cloud and a high of 18. And tomorrow night's going to be partially cloudy with a low of 7. For your local 5-day forecast, you can download our Discover Estevan app.
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3: Tonight's going to be partially cloudy with a 30% chance of showers and risk of a thunderstorm and a low of 12. Tomorrow's going to have a mix of sun and cloud and a high of 18. And tomorrow night's going to be partially cloudy with a low of 7. For your local 5-day forecast, you can download our Discover Estevan app.
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5: Now, your Discover Estevan weather.
6: Tonight's going to be partially cloudy with a 30% chance of showers and risk of a thunderstorm and a low of 12. Tomorrow's going to have a mix of sun and cloud and a high of 18. And tomorrow night's going to be partially cloudy with a low of 7. For your local 5-day forecast, you can download our Discover Estevan app.
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0: Now, your Discover Estevan weather.
7: Tonight's going to be partially cloudy with a 30% chance of showers and risk of a thunderstorm and a low of 12. Toronto's going to have a mix of sun and cloud and a high of 18. And tomorrow night's going to be partially cloudy with a low of 7. For your local 5-day forecast, you can download our Discover Estevan app.
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0: Monday, sunshine, 22 degrees. Tuesday, sunny and 23. Current weather conditions can be found anytime on your Discover Estevan app. I'm Judy Peters.
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9: A mix of sun and cloud today, 18 degrees. Partly cloudy this evening with overnight fog patches and a low of plus 4. Tomorrow it'll be mainly sunny and 19. On Monday, sunshine, 22 degrees. Tuesday, sunny and 23. Current weather conditions can be found anytime on your Discover Esteban app. I'm Judy Peters.
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0: Tyler, Joe Miller, Pillow Talking on Country 106.1. Good morning. I'm Brock Cullen. Hope you're having a fantastic Saturday. And if I'm here on a Saturday, you already know what that means. It's time for the Birthday Corner Weekend Edition.
1: Happy birthday.

As always, for both days, today and tomorrow, giving away an 8-inch round ice cream cake from our friends at Dairy Queen. So shout out goes to them this morning. Kicking things off on the birthday front for today, Saturday, September 19th. Happy birthday. Going out to Harrison Tessier. Happy birthday, Harrison. Hope you have a wonderful day today. Sharon Borquin celebrating a birthday. Happy birthday, Sharon. Hope you have the best Saturday birthday ever. Turning 70. I don't know if they wanted me to say your age, Donna. But happy birthday going out to Donna Miller. Hope you have a fantastic birthday today. Madison Schindel celebrating a birthday. If you see Madison walking around, make sure you yell out happy birthday at the top of your lungs. Happy birthday going out to Madison this morning. Kathy Cassette celebrating a birthday today. Happy birthday, Kathy. Hope you have the best day ever. Cordell Feist celebrating a birthday today. Happy birthday, Cordell. Hope you have a wonderful day today. Turning 10, hitting double digits. Happy birthday, Max Penna. Hope you have a wonderful birthday today. Max turning 10, big accomplishment. Turning 25 today. Happy birthday going out to Tyson Berg. Happy 25th birthday, Tyson. Hope you have a fantastic day today. And we do have the return of the wheel this weekend. We are going to spin it. There's a lot of birthdays happening this weekend. Let's spin it. Sue's going to be walking away with the 8-inch round ice cream cake for this morning.

And a big old congratulations this morning. Going out to Donna Miller, turning 70, walking away with an 8-inch round ice cream cake from our friends over at Dairy Queen. Congratulations, Donna. Enjoy that 8-inch round ice cream cake. Now it's time for tomorrow's birthday. But I think we got to replay the song again for all the Sunday birthdays. Happy birthday.

If you're just tuning in, Donna Miller walked away with the Saturday 8-inch round ice cream cake from our friends over at Dairy Queen. Thank you goes out to them again this morning. Celebrating birthdays tomorrow, Sunday, September 20th. Happy birthday going out to Nancy Budd. Happy birthday, Nancy. Hope you have a fantastic birthday today. Melanie Knutson celebrating a birthday. Hope you have a wonderful birthday today, Melanie. Also celebrating, Nathan Grimes. Hey, Nathan, hope you have the best birthday ever. Enjoy your special day. Got a happy 93rd birthday going out to Phil Sire. Happy 93rd birthday, Phil. Hope you have a wonderful day today. Also celebrating a birthday, we have Marge Heidinger. Happy birthday, Marge. Hope you have a wonderful birthday today. And last, but certainly not least, for the weekend edition of the Birthday Corner, happy birthday going out to Sandra Crakes, turning 83. Happy 83rd, Sandra. Hope you have a wonderful birthday. Part 2, got to spin the wheel. See who's going to be walking away with today's 8-inch round ice cream cake.

0: The congratulations going out to Nathan Grimes this morning. 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And you just won an 8-inch round ice cream cake from our friends over at Dairy Queen. 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
12: A mix of sun and cloud today, 18 degrees. Partly cloudy this evening with overnight fog patches and a low of +4. Tomorrow it'll be mainly sunny and 19. On Monday, sunshine, 22 degrees. Tuesday, sunny and 23. Current weather conditions can be found anytime on your Discover Estevan app. I'm Judy Peters.
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0: Now, your Discover Estevan weather.
6: A mix of sun and cloud today, 18 degrees. Partly cloudy this evening with overnight fog patches and a low of plus 4. Tomorrow it'll be mainly sunny and 19. On Monday, sunshine, 22 degrees. Tuesday, sunny and 23. Current weather conditions can be found anytime on your Discover Estevan app. I'm Judy Peters.
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1: Now, your Discover Estevan weather.
6: A mix of sun and cloud today, 18 degrees. Partly cloudy this evening with overnight fog patches and a low of plus 4. Tomorrow it'll be mainly sunny and 19. On Monday, sunshine, 22 degrees. Tuesday, sunny and 23. Current weather conditions can be found anytime on your Discover Estevan app. I'm Judy Peters.
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0: You sing that one with some heart and some power. So good. It's Winona Judd and No One Else on Earth. I'm Courtney Fielder hanging out with you here on our Saturday. And you know what? We still got a lot of great music on the way for your Saturday morning. Hearing from some Scotty McCurry coming up before 10 o'clock and a whole lot more lined up for you on the other side too.
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0: Now, your Discover Estevan weather.
8: A mix of sun and cloud today, 18 degrees. Partly cloudy this evening with overnight fog patches and a low of plus 4. Tomorrow it'll be mainly sunny and 19. On Monday, sunshine, 22 degrees. Tuesday, sunny and 23. Current weather conditions can be found anytime on your Discover Estevan app. I'm Judy Peters.
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6: Now, your Discover Esteban weather.
7: A mix of sun and cloud today, 18 degrees. Partly cloudy this evening with overnight fog patches and a low of plus 4. Tomorrow it'll be mainly sunny and 19. On Monday, sunshine, 22 degrees. Tuesday, sunny and 23. Current weather conditions can be found anytime on your Discover Esteban app. I'm Judy Peters.
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0: Alice Smith and Good Time Goes. It's Courtney Fielder here with you on our Saturday. We're going to get you up to date with a look at all the latest headlines and a look at your weekend forecast coming up, too.
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6: A mix of sun and cloud today, 18 degrees. Partly cloudy this evening with overnight fog patches and a low of plus 4. Tomorrow it'll be mainly sunny and 19. On Monday, sunshine, 22 degrees. Tuesday, sunny and 23. Current weather conditions can be found anytime on your Discover Estevan app. I'm Judy Peters.
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5: A mix of sun and cloud today, 18 degrees. Partly cloudy this evening with overnight fog patches and a low of plus 4. Tomorrow it'll be mainly sunny and 19. On Monday, sunshine, 22 degrees. Tuesday, sunny and 23. Current weather conditions can be found anytime on your Discover Esteban app. I'm Judy Peters.
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0: Josh Ross, it ain't doing Jack, and tonight he is in Saskatoon for the Canadian Country Music Awards. Yeah, that's right. It is CCMA Awards Day, celebrating all things Canadian country music, and it's going to be a jam-packed weekend, especially for Josh Ross being up for so many awards, including Male Artist of the Year Award. Big shout-out to him on that. He's also for Fans Choice, which is such a huge thing for our favorite Canadian stars and bands to be up for that award because it's voted on by you. So hopefully you had a chance to go and make your votes. Cannot wait to see the outcome of the awards tonight and the performances too. It's going to be stacked. So make sure you're watching it. It'll be broadcasting live on CTV and Crave at 8 p.m. Pacific and Eastern time.
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1: A mix of sun and cloud today, 18 degrees. Partly cloudy this evening with overnight fog patches and a low of +4. Tomorrow it'll be mainly sunny and 19. On Monday, sunshine, 22 degrees. Tuesday, sunny and 23. Current weather conditions can be found anytime on your Discover Estevan app. I'm Judy Peters.
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7: A mix of sun and cloud today, 18 degrees. Partly cloudy this evening with overnight fog patches and a low of plus 4. Tomorrow it'll be mainly sunny and 19. On Monday, sunshine, 22 degrees. Tuesday, sunny and 23. Current weather conditions can be found anytime on your Discover Estevan app. I'm Judy Peters.
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0: Hometown heroes, it's the Reklaws and Dean Brody. They're up for many awards tonight in Saskatoon for the Canadian Country Music Awards. They're also performing on the award show, too. And after that, they're getting ready for a jam-packed fall with touring. Yeah, that's right. The Reklaws and Dean Brody going on tour together. Their Hometown Heroes Tour. Make sure you're checking out their sites to see if they're going to be in a city near you, because this will be a show you won't want to miss out on. They're the best. Fantastic live music and just all around good times and good laughs, because they're good friends too. So you never know what could happen at a Reklaws and Dean Brody show.
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10: A mix of sun and cloud today, 18 degrees. Partly cloudy this evening with overnight fog patches and a low of plus 4. Tomorrow it'll be mainly sunny and 19. On Monday, sunshine, 22 degrees. Tuesday, sunny and 23. Current weather conditions can be found anytime on your Discover Estevan app. I'm Judy Peters.
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11: A mix of sun and cloud today, 18 degrees. Partly cloudy this evening with overnight fog patches and a low of plus 4. Tomorrow it'll be mainly sunny and 19. On Monday, sunshine, 22 degrees. Tuesday, sunny and 23. Current weather conditions can be found anytime on your Discover Estevan app. I'm Judy Peters.
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0: Launch Your Lazy, it's Tance Barker Band. I'm Courtney Fielder, and they're not going to be in Launch Your Lazy because they're going to be busy tonight on the stage for the Canadian Country Music Awards as our hosts. I already know they're going to do such a great job, and they're funny too, so get ready for some laughs. You can watch the award show live from Saskatoon on CTV and on Crave this year. 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Can't wait for all the performances and cannot wait to find out what you thought all about the award show. It's going to be epic. But anyways, that is it for our time here together today. So hope you have a fantastic rest of your Saturday, and we'll talk with you next time.
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0: That would hit number one here in American Country Countdown in March of 2018. Our guest this weekend, Luke Bryan, at his Most People Are Good. It's Ryan, and Luke, we're going to talk about your new album, Signs, because it just came out. It is awesome. We've got an ACC world premiere off that album here later this hour, but I want to talk about family here first, because I know how important it is to you. When you were in town last year, we were backstage hanging out, and you pulled out your phone, and you pulled up a live feed of your son, Bo Bryan, playing quarterback. Game was going on right that moment. He was coming in as a backup. Well, flash forward to now, he is the starting quarterback at his school, Battleground Academy in Franklin, Tennessee, and he's tearing it up. How proud of a dad are you right now?
1: I think the game that was on ESPN, I think I've rewatched it 12 times. Like, I've dissected every form of the game, and so it's fun times. I mean, this fall, I knew it was going to be this way, and, like, I knew I was going to be excited, but I didn't predict that I'd be this fired up and be enjoying it and just watching his... You know, nothing is more precious in life than watching your kids have a great time and watching your kids work hard and watching it pay off. And we've certainly been doing that. So, yeah, man, I have to try to remember from Saturday to Friday to remember them because I'm so focused on the games on Friday. It's like I don't even know what I did last week. It's pretty amazing.
0: Yeah, so he's getting college offers now, too. That's exciting, man.
1: Yeah, really. He got an offer last night. He called me. And, so every time he calls me and he's like, Dad, I got this offer. And then he goes and kind of throws it up on his Instagram. It's a big deal. I mean, to have a kid that's going to be able to play football at the next level is pretty sweet.
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4: Now, your Discover Estevan weather.
15: A mix of sun and cloud today, 18 degrees. Partly cloudy this evening with overnight fog patches and a low of +4. Tomorrow it'll be mainly sunny and 19. On Monday, sunshine, 22 degrees. Tuesday, sunny and 23. Current weather conditions can be found anytime on your Discover Estevan app. I'm Judy Peters.
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0: Lainey Wilson in ACC Extra on American Country Countdown. That is Somewhere Over Laredo. And Ryan and Lainey has announced she is back to host the CMA Awards for the third straight year. She made that announcement while appearing on ESPN's College Game Day. So what is she most looking forward to about the gig?
1: 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I mean, the best genre in the world. 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It has just been a huge few years for country music. So it's going to be a party. So hopefully everybody tunes in.
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15: A mix of sun and cloud today, 18 degrees. Partly cloudy this evening with overnight fog patches and a low of +4. Tomorrow it'll be mainly sunny and 19. On Monday, sunshine, 22 degrees. Tuesday, sunny and 23. Current weather conditions can be found anytime on your Discover Estevan app. I'm Judy Peters.
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0: That hit number one in July of 2020 here at American Country Countdown. One Margarita. It's Luke Bryan on ACC. Hanging here with Luke right now on the show. Your new album, Luke Signs, is now out. I'm loving this thing. There's one song on here called Fish, Hunt, Golf, Drink. I noticed there's a few people online that are claiming falsely that you used AI to write this song. What's the weirdest thing you've heard about yourself online? Is that right up there?
1: Oh, my God. I mean, hell, I've heard that I've, you know, fathered a family with a man before. So, yeah. You know, I grew up in the, every artist that's growing up, the frustrating part is that we've grown, I've become an artist in the world of social media and all of the negativity of that. And so now it's just another form. I mean, you know, it's like if my jeans were too tight, that was bad. If they're too loose, that was bad. So you start chasing, like trying to validate what you are to people that probably just don't like you anyway, or people that want to discredit what you're doing. I mean, is it frustrating? Yeah. I mean, when my co-writers have to go do a Rolling Stone interview because some 17-year-old claims something on a TikTok page or something. It just, you know, it's not really, I don't know. I mean, there was 3 years that people were like, if Luke Bryan brings up the word truck in another song, you know, we're gonna go burn his truck up. And I'm like, well, then I don't sing a truck song. And then next thing you know, two truck songs by other artists are, you know, 5 week number ones. And I'm like, well, I should have sang those truck songs. So, you know, the bottom line is, man, I'm just going to be me. And if people want to, you hate to use the term, there's no such thing as bad publicity and all that. But, you know, I mean, my main thing is, you know, I do my deal. I work hard. I try to go sing every night, and I try to put albums out that are well-rounded, that are fun, deep, light, and all this, and whatever happens.
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4: Now, your Discover Estevan weather.
13: Partly cloudy this evening with overnight fog patches and a low of plus 4. Tomorrow it'll be mainly sunny and 19. On Monday, sunshine, 22 degrees. Tuesday, sunny and 23. Current weather conditions can be found anytime on your Discover Estevan app. I'm Judy Peters.
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0: there that you used AI to write one of your new songs. But I feel like you're not the only artist this is happening to right now. It feels like people are ganging up on certain country stars.
1: I mean, you know, you got a girl like Stella Lefty that people have created a whole narrative just because she grew up in a wealthy family and the girl's out there crushing it. Just, I mean, people are always going to, it's just the way of the world. And 10 years from now, it'll be even worse than it is now. And you just pray that Jesus chills everybody out.
0: Yeah, you just go do your own thing. Look, and I love Stella Lefty. She was on the show here a few weeks back. She's fabulous.
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11: Partly cloudy this evening with overnight fog patches and a low of plus 4. Tomorrow it'll be mainly sunny and 19. On Monday, sunshine, 22 degrees. Tuesday, sunny and 23. Current weather conditions can be found anytime on your Discover Estevan app. I'm Judy Peters.
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0: Remember that one? Hit number one here on ACC back in May of 2009. She's country. Jason Aldean on American Country Countdown. It's Ryan. And when you see Jason play live, there's one thing he says he won't do ever on stage. What is it? Well, this is what he recently told a crowd in Minneapolis.
1: 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I feel like if I'm back there and you guys are out here, we're just wasting time. So the way I like to do it, I just want to play you guys everything we got, and when the show's over, it's just over, all right?
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0: That one landed at number one here on American Country Countdown in May of 2012. Jason Aldean, it's Flyover States on ACC. Ryan Fox hanging here with Luke Bryan, our special guest this weekend on the show. And recently, last month, as a matter of fact, Luke, you and Jason took a double down tour to Washington, D.C. You and Jason Aldean did a fake White House press briefing. If they gave you the job, would you be a good press secretary?
1: Man, I wouldn't think I need to be doing press secretary. I think, you know, I'd probably have like a slingshot behind the podium and just like paintballs in it when somebody just start paintballing people in the press secretary room. But, you know, we were in D.C. doing our show. I had never really been to the White House in that capacity. Man, when you walk in there and you see the historic paintings and you see the rooms where decisions that have altered our whole existence, you know, when somebody goes, hey, you know, JFK sat there, or like this, you know, Ronald Reagan walked through this door and told something to Russia. I mean, I was really just a kid geeking out about the whole moment. And then when we saw the press secretary room, I mean, you know, Jason and I obviously had some fun with that. And then, you know, when you're in D.C. and you're walking in these government buildings and you see people working, you know, I mean, everybody obviously picks their sides of politics. But when you see people, the amount of work that they're doing late hours in the night, you know, pretty inspiring watching people work hard.
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17: Partly cloudy this evening with overnight fog patches and a low of +4. Tomorrow it'll be mainly sunny and 19. On Monday, sunshine, 22 degrees. Tuesday, sunny and 23. Current weather conditions can be found anytime on your Discover Estevan app. I'm Judy Peters.
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7: Partly cloudy this evening with overnight fog patches and a low of +4. Tomorrow it'll be mainly sunny and 19. On Monday, sunshine, 22 degrees. Tuesday, sunny and 23. Current weather conditions can be found anytime on your Discover Estevan app. I'm Judy Peters.
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0: Moving up two spots to land in the top 10. Our guest this weekend, Luke Bryan. It's Country and She Knows It. American Country Countdown. It's Ryan Fox with all the hits and the stars. Luke, you got a brand new album. It just came out here on Friday. It is called Signs. You guys got to pick this thing up. It's so good. We were just talking about how you visited Washington, D.C. recently. And you've really met some heavy hitters there, haven't you?
1: Brooke Rollins, the Secretary of Agriculture, she and I have gotten to know each other. And it's really fun to be able to sit down with someone like her and talk agricultural related policies and stuff that she's working on. And when the Secretary of Ag looks at you and goes, Luke, do you have any ideas that I'm missing? You're like, so it's really been really fun.
0: Yeah, it's got to be surreal to find yourself in that situation, right? I mean, you did grow up in a farming family, and you're probably like, well, I mean, I do host a farm tour.
1: Well, and so me and, you know, you can cross-pollinate stuff like that. And I think Brooke and even I've had a lot of governors come out to farm tours through the years. And so it's been a real fun marriage when they want to hear my opinion on ag-related and even outdoors with fishing and hunting and conservation stuff.
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0: That one hit number one here in American Country Countdown back in July of 2013. It's our guest this weekend, Luke Bryan. It's Crash My Party, American Country Countdown, Ryan Fox. Luke, it happens every year, and every year I keep telling myself I'm going to go Crash My Playa, your big beach party in Mexico. It returns in January. And I just thought right now we'd give you the floor. Give us your elevator pitch on why we should all make a plan to meet together at Crash My Playa.
1: 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So the weeks that we pick typically is the worst weather in the United States and Canada. So you pretty much guarantee you're going to be leaving snowpocalypse.
0: Dustin Lynch is going to be back this year. I know he's been there every year. He did a toga party one year. Can you tell us if anything like that is in the works?
1: I leave that up to Dustin. You know, that's Dustin's thing, and he always has shenanigans, and you never know.
0: All right. Sounds like fun. Sign me up.
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14: Partly cloudy this evening with overnight fog patches and a low of plus 4. Tomorrow it'll be mainly sunny and 19. On Monday, sunshine, 22 degrees. Tuesday, sunny and 23. Current weather conditions can be found anytime on your Discover Estevan app. I'm Judy Peters.
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11: Partly cloudy this evening with overnight fog patches and a low of +4. Tomorrow it'll be mainly sunny and 19. On Monday, sunshine, 22 degrees. Tuesday, sunny and 23. Current weather conditions can be found anytime on your Discover Esteban app. I'm Judy Peters.
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0: Stella Lefty, number 3 on American Country Countdown. 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And speaking of Taylor, she is in the hunt for the number one song in the land. Is she going to make it? 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
0: Welcome back to American Country Countdown. It's Ryan, and it's been 3 straight weeks that Luke Combs has been in the top spot here in ACC with his latest smash, Be By You. But this week, he'll have to settle for Runner Up. Who's our new number one? Find out after Be By You on ACC. Number-